We were both too tired to sleep, so we took turns of staring out the window at the darkness till boredom overtook us.

our darkest hour, in my deepest despair, will you still care? 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

88.9.

country was born. And on that day, on that fateful 5th of March 1957, the European flag was lowered. On that day, Theodore Okoh's flag was everywhere. Indeed, a new dawn had been given to this country.

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0: That was the voice of Dr. Kwame Nkrumah. Now I'm asking, is this country indeed free forever? A country where our leaders are no more proud that their children will be citizens by birth of this country. I'm sorry, forgive me. Some may say I'm being too political. I'm not. I can call myself a citizen of this country by birth, not because my parents are citizens of this country, but by birth. Our leaders' children are now being dual citizens. My heart bleeds. I don't know how many of us have been watching TV3 News at 360. If you do, Kwamla Adom, one fine young man who is growing up to become one of the finest journalists in this country, went to a cold north to report a documentary on education. It saddens my heart when our leaders are playing politics with our education system. Meanwhile, they fly their children out of this country just to get degrees. Am I even saying degrees? Just SHS, senior high. This is our motherland country. Our independence will be meaningless until
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0: That was the second statement made by Dr. Kwame Nkrumah. But I'm sad to see that indeed our independence is so meaningless. Some might agree with me. Some might also say no. It's fine. But corruption is now our middle name. It's everywhere. We are calling for fix the country, fix the country. Procurement officer, have you fixed yourself in your office? Board of directors, have you fixed yourself on that board meeting? MDs, have you fixed yourself in that office? Human resource managers, have you fixed yourself? If you haven't, stop calling for fix the country and fix yourself first. This country will never see development. It's not a curse. But we will see development and improvement when we let go of corruption, when we let go of selfishness and love this country as our own blood. Let's love this country as a first child will love his or her mother, and a mother will love a child. After all, this is our home. Thank you.

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they are inside, they my inside, they are inside, you know, feel two sides. Monday search God, God is search man. Monday starts lost, God is start lost. What did they look for? They are inside. What did they look for? The church, they are inside. What did they look for? Dubai, they are inside. What did they look for? The club, they are inside. What did they look for? The beach, they are inside.

And waking up to a morning where we are wrapping up all for the week. And I welcome you to another edition. You can call this the holiday edition of The Workshop right here on TW88.9. And this morning is going to be exceptional on radio. Today is Friday, 3rd day of July 2026. And we thank God for yet another beautiful day heading into the weekend. Today marks the 184th day of the year 2026. Remember that we have just 181 days more to wrap it all up for 2026. And although Republic Day was observed as a, you know, a holiday today, on Wednesday, we bypass it to today. You know, the new arrangement is that either a Monday or a Friday will have the holiday so we can enjoy most of the day. So today, if you don't know, it is a holiday. It's a holiday. A moment to reflect on what it truly means to be a citizen of a republic. And Ghana became a republic on this day. I mean, 1st July. But we observing the holiday today as well. And on the program today, we'll be bringing much insight on Ghana's Republic Day, 1st July, as at 1960. Bring you a lot of insight and tell you what it is to be a republic as a country. I am Richard Osei, well, you can call me Sir Roy, Jova's darling boy, the only Sir on radio. And from now till 10 a.m., let's get to do this together and bring you the radio experience that you'd never had. And by way of weather, Cape Coast is expected to experience a cool and cloudy morning with temperatures around 24 degrees Celsius. And this afternoon, it is also likely to be warm and humid, reaching 30 degrees Celsius, with a chance of slight showers later in the day. Whether you're heading out to work, enjoying the holiday atmosphere, have a safe and productive Friday. I should be telling you what I'll be doing today, but because it's a holiday, let's keep it a surprise, huh? And then I'll bring you all the surprises and all that you'd never expected right here. That is what we call the radio experience. But indeed, we need to motivate ourselves as well. It's a holiday, but we need to motivate ourselves on our vitamin daily dose of motivation.

to start somewhere, and this is where we start and bring you the Vitamin Vim Daily Dose of Motivation. And you know, today is a Republic Day. Let's say the whole week is a Republic week. And we need to hear from the first Prime Minister or first President of the land, Kwame Nkrumah. Kwame Nkrumah has some words for us as our motivation this morning. And he says, we face neither east nor west. We face forward. And these were the thoughts behind these sayings when Osagyefo Dr. Kwame Nkrumah made these words. Those words remain just as powerful today, telling us that progress doesn't come from dwelling on our past mistakes or waiting for others to solve our problems. It comes from choosing every single day to move forward with purpose, integrity, and hope. So as citizens, the Ghana we dream of begins with the choice we make. The Cape Coast we want to see begins with how we work, how we lead, and how we treat one another. When the issues of flooding came and the aftermath, people are still dumping refuse into gutters. How do we do this to ourselves and expect that we move forward? So it is how we go about things. If we say we do not care, one day we will care. But note that we face neither east nor west. We face forward. So whatever we are doing today, whatever actions we are putting in today, definitely will meet us forward. I want to tell you, for a better Ghana, for a better Cape Coast, isn't built by a few people doing extraordinary things. It is built by millions of citizens doing ordinary things extraordinarily well. So think about this and know that we are involved. You are involved and I am involved. Yenara Yasasini.

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And you're welcome back to the workshop right here on 88.9 TW Radio. This is the morning edition, or the holiday edition of the morning show, The Workshop. And that is Obrafo in the background. Kwame Nkrumah, beautiful production you're hearing this morning. But don't forget, the Black Stars of Ghana faces Colombia today. And we are told that the match is somewhere around 1:30 a.m. Hey! 1:30 a.m. this morning. So that is like on to Saturday. But the match will be happening live at Club 161. Club 161 is where the party is happening. So if you want to find a place so that you won't be able to sleep, but you'll be able to stay awake and watch the Ghana versus Colombia match at dawn, that is 1:30 a.m. at dawn, the all road leads to Club 161. So Club 161 is hosting that watch party tonight if you want it. And you have to be there and let us watch the Ghana match together. Hopefully, the Black Stars of Ghana make it through to the round of 16s, 16 after beating Colombia. Inshallah, inshallah. Allah, inshallah. Oh my goodness. Bringing us the time, 7:38 is the time this morning on the studio clock, and we'll bring you some update in sports. Yesterday, Portugal. Oh goodness.

Portugal faced Croatia yesterday, and it was a cracker. 2-2 draw, and then a penalty happened, and Cristiano Ronaldo made sure that he was alive again for that penalty. So we bring you all the match fixtures and details coupled with the highlighting sounds and bites this morning on the Pit Sports Update as Raza joins in, and we bring you all the update this morning. So stick and stay with us. Don't go nowhere. It's a holiday, so just, you know, be expecting some surprises and some, some tepsy-tevy, unexpected things on air this morning. But we are going more patriotic this morning. Yeah. More patriotic, because we're still in our Republic Day celebration.

of influence of friends, and every day, calabash in hand, our sovereignty over we hand. Who are we speaking for? The people of Darfur? Are we following the Chinese?

And Osibisa in the background. You earlier heard the Warrior song from Osibisa's one. This one taking us back into time as it is a Republic Day or Republic Week if you want to. Let's get on and do some of the highlights from the World Cup matches that happened yesterday. Like I mentioned, Spain also faced Austria yesterday, and at the end of the 90th minute, Spain managed to score Austria by 3-0. My goodness, 3-0. Well, so we'll get to check in that highlight as well this morning and have a feel of how the match came about.

0: So away we go then in round 32 here in Los Angeles. Here's Lamal, skips away from Lima. It's Lamine Yamal's corner now. Goalkeeper under real pressure and in! But it appears that this is not going to count. It stays 0-0. Little top of the shoulder. Oh, it's a great shot and a brilliant save from Alexander Schlager. Oh, yes! Goal number 3 of the tournament for Mikel Oyarzabal.
1: He's a pure finisher. Lethal.
0: Just so direct. Defender's nightmare, Lamal. Bynum, have a cracker goal here. He does! And hits the frame of the Austrian goal. Oh, and he haven't cleared it yet. But Alexander Schlager with a very smart stop.
1: Brave.
0: Viena. Oh, yes, 2-0. And where did he arrive from? Pedro Porro.
1: They make it 2. That is what Spain is all about.
0: Near the goal, looking to put the game out of sight of Austria, and they would have done. Cucurella, it's a well-timed run, it's 3. Austria put to sleep. And Mikel Oyarzabal says, I'm in the picture. Glenn Nyland brings this round of 32 match to a conclusion. They've beaten Austria by 3-0.
2: And you heard that they've beaten Austria by 3-0. With Lamine Yamal and Cucurella making some interesting moves in that game. Interesting, very interesting. But don't forget that as at 1:30 a.m. tonight, all the way into tomorrow, that is when Ghana Black Stars is playing against Colombia. And if you want a place to watch that match, around that time, it is going to happen at Club 161. Club 161 is hosting that party around 1:30 a.m. midnight. That is the time Ghana Black Stars is playing. So that is where all the action is happening, Club 161. So make it a point to be there as well as we cheer on the Ghana Black Stars against Colombia. Hopefully, we advance to the next stage of the competition from 32 to 16th, round of 16 as well. It looks like people do not have so much confidence. They are relaxed, hoping that some surprises will happen. But who knows? And now Portugal faced Croatia yesterday, and it was a lot of goals disallowed. So apparently it ended 2-1. It would have been 2-2, 2-1, 3-2, just name them. But a lot of the goals were disallowed, with some offside, with penalties and all that. And Cristiano Ronaldo was one, the man of the match. People say he do not deserve that. Let's have the highlighting sounds and bites as well for that game against Portugal and Croatia.
3: The first whistle, the last dance for someone at a World Cup. Good ball into the box, all the way through! And once again, somehow, Stanisic for the cross. It's going to come to Perisic, and Croatia have scored! All the talk of the great veterans in their World Cup squad. You don't forget this guy. Sucic again. Oh, Vlasic, flag stayed down. And he can cross it and they've got another one. And now the flag has gone up. It's taking a while for them to sort it out. Here's Ronaldo trying to get on the end of this. He's there and he clipped it past the keeper. But the flag goes up on the far side. In swinger. All the way through. Renato Vega didn't quite get there.
4: Final decision, penalty.
3: Ronaldo. 1-1 in Toronto. And Cristiano Ronaldo can get them to cry shoe once more. And the strike. He hits the post. Bounces out to Vlasic. Oh. And look at them break that line. And they're through with Sucic. The offside flag is up. Goes for the early ball. And the header is in. The super sub does it again. 5 in the middle. Here's the ball in. And it falls in the back. And it's gone into the net. Now it's over. For Cristiano Ronaldo, the World Cup journey continues. For Luka Modric, it's journey's end.
2: And whilst it was 2-1 in favor of Portugal, Croatia managed to secure another goal, making 2-2. And unfortunately, referee says it was offside. They've checked with the VAR, and VAR still says it was offside. My goodness, it was that tiny escape. So Portugal advances to the next stage of the competition, whilst Croatia comes to the end of that competition as well. Don't forget the Ghana Black Stars will be playing tonight as well. And also, as Ghana Black Stars will be playing, we have, Egypt will be playing Australia, and also Argentina playing Cabo Verde. Also, these are some of the matches to expect as well, all the way today into Saturday. So we have Switzerland. They played yesterday as well. So we have Australia, Egypt, Argentina, Cabo Verde, Colombia, Ghana, Canada, Morocco, and Paraguay also face off with France as well.

And I'll be bringing you stories making headlines this morning. This morning, the newspapers are not around, so we'll be doing the stories on the online portals as well, bringing you up to speed on what is happening in and around the nation, Ghana. But today, let's do a bit of the days of the year. And today is International Plastic Bag Free Day. International Plastic Bag Free Day. You know, plastics have been an issue, especially with us here in Ghana. And it's a day where you have to do away with every plastic bag. And it says that help the fight against plastic pollution by eliminating those thin, flimsy plastic bags. Try bringing reusable bags to the store and forgo bags for small purchases. And I saw one thing, very beautiful thing. I think I ordered a food from somewhere and it was a paper bag. I mean, it was a paper bowl. But it was done so well that you would think it was plastic. And they had packaged it into a paper bag. And everything was just paper, paper, paper. I'm like, wow, this is beautiful. And I think going forward, if most of the factories, the plastic factories agreed to EPA for the ban, it can help. And they should venture into the paper production. We have so many papers. We are throwing away so many. When you go to the big publications, shredded papers, plenty. You can go and gather them and then you can use them. But let's be conscious as well as citizens as well, the way we use plastics. In fact, the floods in Accra exposed how indiscriminately we dispose, you know, plastics around. As we speak, when you go to La Boma, majority of the beaches, plastics are what you find in the ocean. And not just in the ocean, closer to the beach as well. Which is not a good thing. So it's a beautiful day to make awareness go viral on International Plastic Bag Free Day. So as today, my boss was even talking about the plastics they used in as if you knew the plastic they used for your this thing this morning. So it is a good call. Let's do away with plastic bags at least for some time and see how best and good we'll treat the environment. So today, remember, it is International Plastic Bag Free Day on the radar. Also, today is National Chocolate Wafer Day, VI Emancipation Day, National Independent Beer Run Day, and Air Conditioning Appreciation Day. We are appreciating air conditioning. If it is not air conditioning, the way it is raining, I'm inside this glass. All right, let's do away with that. And let me bring you stories making the headlines from the day this morning.

And let me remind you that the newspaper headline segment review is brought to you by Coa Research and Manufacturing Limited Company, producers of Coa Mixture, Coa Plus Mixture, and Coa MT Mixture, also Coa Capsules, for your general well-being and for your immune system support as well. 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Don't forget, you also stand a chance or get to enjoy all the World Cup matches of ongoing at any of their branches as well. So tonight you can go there if only they've not closed. Pizza Man, Chicken Man, good food lives here. See, one of the things that sometimes becomes a burden on young ones after school, after junior high school, after senior high school, one of the things that becomes a burden if they do not have a clear-cut direction in life is where to go after tertiary and where to go after secondary school, or how to further their education. Is it to get a skill? Is it just go to the university or just do anything? If you find yourself in that situation and you are looking at upgrading yourselves in terms of graphic designing, hardware, computer administration, and all other things, worry no more. Because if you are right here in Cape Coast and you want to upgrade into a computer institute, then I recommend to you the Simtech Computer Institute. Simtech Computer Institute, and for over 20 years they've been helping people gain practical computer skills and preparing them for the world of work. Now, if you are thinking I have to go to the university for 3 years, 4 years is too long, see, for just 3 months we'll take you through basic computer training. And for just 5 to 6 months we take you through the course for diploma programs in administration, secretariat, programming, hardware, and graphic designing. This is very simple. Now, note that after these skills or these courses, you have works, a lot of jobs at your hand where you can apply to. Perhaps you think that these ones you need to, get some more. We also have from 1.5 to 2 years of study where you get to study advanced programs in administration, programming, secretariat, and hardware. 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And this certificate, they use it to pursue rewarding careers, like I'm saying.
So just imagine you are studying basic computer training, diploma programming, administration, secretariat programming, hardware and graphic design. Or perhaps you are studying advanced programs in administration, programming, secretariat, and hardware. You get a rewarding career to venture with this kind of a background. Now you can just find us. 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Just find us right opposite the old location at Bakano. 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You can find them right opposite their old location at Bakano, inside Nyame Betche building behind Ijapa Design. So get in touch with them as well to register, to ask for more. And perhaps we want more details to the courses. They are ready to answer you. Give them a call this morning on 024-437-2728. You can call on 054-387-6060. Simtech Computer Institute, the hope of excellence in computer studies. It is match day today, and that is where Wolocky World Cup Sikapuduo comes to you. Wolocky. The 588 Games is telling you that this World Cup season, all the way till the 31st of July, the World Cup season, they bring to you World Cup Sikapuduo promotion. And see, all you have to do is to buy a minimum stake lotto or a minimum lotto ticket for just 10 Ghana cedis. For just 10 Ghana cedis, you get the opportunity to be given a second chance. So when you dial *288#, choose any of the lotos you want to go into. Today is Friday. So Friday, Friday is just right. Friday is for the party or something. When you dial *288#, you get to know. And once it comes, just make sure you stake as minimum 10 Ghana cedis. 10 Ghana cedis per. And you stand a chance of winning 1,000 Ghana cedis in the draw. So now let's picture a scenario. So if you should stake, so today is Friday, so you have Odogu hour, and you stake your numbers. Let's say you win about 10,000 Ghana cedis, you win about 5,000. After you've won, you still stand a chance of being picked in the draw that happens every day on radio. You get it? Every day on radio, where 20 lucky people get to win 1,000. So let's say you staked it today and you won. You can still stand a chance to win 1,000 Ghana cedis in the draw. Let's say you also staked the lotto, you didn't win. No worry at all. You also be selected among the 20 people to win 1,000 Ghana cedis from that draw as well. That will happen right here on TW Radio. Also, the Cherish agent are not left out. The agent who writes the lotto to their client, you also stand a chance of winning 32,000 Ghana cedis weekly jackpot for best 10 selling agents. See, hey, Wolocky World Cup Sikapuduo. All you have to do is to just play your favorite Wolocky 588 games via the short code *288#. As I'm speaking to you, take your phone and dial *288#. Once you get it, you are good to go. Or you can go on the website on www.wolocky.com and get close to the agents as well in the kiosk and get to play. All of these mediums, when you play, we get to choose you for the draw as well, and you are good to go. So get in touch with the World Cup Sikapuduo, Wolocky Sikapuduo World Cup promo. I know that when it comes to Wolocky, one man no chop, one man no

0: 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Now, let me run you through some of the stories making the headlines from the various online portals, and we begin from www.twradiogh.com this morning. There are a lot of stories on there. You can get to read some stories from our portal. Also, we have the stories, you know, disseminated on social media. So link up with us on Facebook, on X, on Instagram, on TikTok, on LinkedIn, and even on YouTube. I've been monitoring our LinkedIn. Hey, people don't like LinkedIn, cry. But when you go to a LinkedIn, no reaction. They want the TikTok and then the Facebook. Ah, okay. But I know there are serious minds out there. You want to go to LinkedIn. So check us out at TW Radio 88.9. We are all over social media and get to interact with us from that platform. Now, on the website of TW Radio, it says Winneba Ojobi, Akoti Road splits after heavy floodings. Drivers urged to use alternative. And the picture is crazy. And it says that a major section of the Winneba Ojobi Akoti Road has split into two following heavy flooding, rendering the route unsafe for motorists and pedestrians. Engineers have been deployed to the affected area and are currently carrying out emergency repair works to restore the damaged section. According to one blogger who captured the incident, authorities are advising all drivers to avoid using the Winneba Ojobi Akoti Road. For now, motorists are urged to use the main road or other approved alternatives route until repairs are completed. So if you're listening to me and you want to make a round on the Winneba Ojobi Akoti Road, please. By information, the floods have split the road into two. One in the north, one in the south, leaving the east and the west null and void. So please do not go there. These are some stories captured here on the TW Radio website as well. Don't forget the Ghana Black Stars match. The party will be happening at Club 161 at 1:30 a.m. tonight or at dawn. All road leads to Club 161. That time you'll be sleeping. Come and let's keep you company. You know Club 161. Come and expect me there. I'll be there. The last time I heard someone tell TJ that you say you'll be coming to Club 161, but you don't come. TJ, they said that you've been saying that you are going to Club 161, but you don't go there. The ladies will go and be waiting for you. When they get there, no show. So tonight, all road leads to Club 161 as we watch the Ghana-Colombia match as well. And we believe and hope that they will take up that match seriously. And Africa will not happen to us. Okay, let's do some other stories elsewhere. In other stories, Cocoa Board releases 2.6 billion Ghana cedis to pay cocoa farmers And this is captured here. Let me go a bit into that story. It's quite the good news. And now the Ghana Cocoa Board, Cocoa Board, has released 2.6 billion Ghana cedis to licensed buying companies, LBCs, to facilitate payment to cocoa farmers for cocoa purchases across the country's cocoa-growing regions. In a statement issued on Thursday, July 2nd, Cocoa Board said the funds are intended to ensure that farmers who supplied cocoa through the approved purchasing system receive their payment. According to the board, it has paid a total of 34.52 billion Ghana cedis to licensed buying companies since the start of the 2025-2026 crop season for onward payment to cocoa farmers. So this is good news for our cocoa farmers in that regard. Our way to some other stories. Foreign nationals must follow legal immigration channels, I beg your pardon, South African journalist speaking. Now, Ghana-Canada trade surged 56% to $752 million in 2025, High Commissioner says. Navy can't rescue the sea alone. Strengthen maritime police units. Former CNS speaking here. Move beyond training officers to preventing security threats. Defense Ministry to GAFCSC. Neutrality sides with the oppressor. International relations expert slams South Africa. African government, and the stories are captured here. Brigadier General Okai Yeboa to lead government flood mitigation exercise, and that is also captured here as well. Okay, let's do elsewhere. This story is here this one before we go for a quick break. Tokono's lawyer Femi Felana tears into ECOWAS court rulings, and that is captured here on the various front pages of the news portals online this morning. Still trying to get you some more stories here before we close the session of the newspaper headline. It's a holiday, so I won't stress too much today. Now, when the West is turning waste to wealth, yours is killing citizens, US-based Ghanaian slums government. We hope to learn from it. And watch moment moving truck. No way. What the records say about the only woman among the three murdered judges. Convicted in absentia. Lawyer details when Sedina Tamaklu sentence really took place. The story has also been captured here. Shamima Muslim hits back at MPP over Accra flood criticisms. Also, bloodthirsty xenophobic creature Nana Abanamwa drags essay anti-migrant leader. Also captured here. St. Thomas Aquinas and Bishop Herman emerged champions of the national cadet drill and band competition. Beautiful one here. And also how BBC reported the diplomatic role over killing of the Ghanaian migrant in South Africa. Also, Professor Kweku Azah calls for commissioner of for political parties also to regulate MPP NDC as well. So these and many more stories going on and on and on and on and on. It's a holiday, so like I said, we won't go too much into it this morning. So that'll be it for the stories making the headlines from the dailies this morning. Let me go for a quick break. When I come back, we'll bring you more on Ghana's Republic Day.
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0: 88.9 TW Radio. Just like I said, it's all about the Republic Day. And this in the background, Osibisa, Oja, Oja, Oja. Someone is asking me, Adma Poluano. Right? But let's do a bit of a history and the background into Ghana's Republic Day, from colony to republic, the story of Ghana's Republic Day. Let's get to go into that as well in a bit. Before, at around 9 a.m., I have a surprise for you here on the radio. Now, every year on July 1, many Ghanaians remember the day as Republic Day. From decades, it was one of the country's most important national holidays. Today, although it is no longer observed as a strict public holiday like we used to be, even though today is the day, 1st July remains one of the defining moments in Ghana's constitutional and political history. Why is this day so important? Let me tell you. And perhaps you're wondering, what happened on July 1, 1960? And why did Ghana even already independent since March 6, 1957? Did we need to become a republic in those late 3 years after our Independence Day? Let me bring you all the answers. Now, over the next few minutes, we go through into that and we bring you the understanding of how Ghana transitioned from its colonial rule to full sovereignty. Now, whilst on the road to independence, and this is before Ghana became the first sub-Saharan African country to gain independence, it was known as the Gold Coast, a British colony for more than a century. Although British administered the colony, nationalist movement grew stronger after the Second World War during those eras. A lot of movements sprung up. Movement here, movement there, movement here, movement there. Among this were some educated Africans, traditional leaders, workers, and ex-servicemen who demanded self-government. Now, one of the early nationalist organizations was the United Gold Coast Convention, which was founded in 1947. Its leaders invited Kwame Nkrumah, then studying and organizing political movement abroad, to return home as General Secretary. Soon, differences emerged over strategy. And while the UGCC preferred gradual constitutional reforms, Nkrumah believed self-government should come immediately. In 1949, he broke away to form the Convention People's Party, the CPP, with the famous slogan, "Self-government now." The movement mobilized ordinary workers, market women, farmers, students, and the youth across the country. So that was the road to independence at the time. These were some of the, I call it the historical antecedents. Fast forward to March 6th, 1957. At midnight on March 6th, 1957, history was made. The Union Jack was lowered. The red, gold, and green flag with a black star was raised. Kwame Nkrumah declared, "At long last, the battle has ended. Ghana, your beloved country, is free forever." As I quote him, I try to mimic him as well. Now, the entire African continent celebrated this day. because it was the first of its kind. And for millions of Africans still under colonial rule, Ghana became a symbol of hope that if Ghana is able to redeem itself from colonial rule, then we will be able to do so as much. So, but independence did not just mean complete constitutional independence. Many people assumed Ghana became fully sovereign in 1957. I mean, growing up, we thought that once Nkrumah declared independence, that was it. Ghana was free forever, like he said. But that was not it. After 1957, our Independence Day. In fact, technically, that was not the case. And to know why Ghana was not yet a republic, let me take you through that as well. Although Ghana was independent, it remained a constitutional monarchy with the Commonwealth. Now, when we talk of a monarchy, monarchy is a system ruled by their kings and queens. So, since we were under the Commonwealth with a constitutional monarchy aligned to the United Kingdom, it meant that Queen Elizabeth II was still Ghana's head of state and technically pushing Nkrumah to be the prime minister, like we have now. When you go to the UK, King Charles is the head of state whilst there is a prime minister. So that was the kind of system after Ghana won independence, or Nkrumah won independence for his people. That was the system. We still revered Queen Elizabeth II as the head of state. Yes, we were free, but Queen Elizabeth was the head of state of Ghana as at 1957, when Ghana won independence, all the way before 1960. Now, the Queen was represented in Ghana by a Governor General. Yes, they didn't just allow us to do anything. They still made sure they had their noses poked into our things. They had their eyes everywhere. So even though Ghana had gained independence, and supposedly Kwame Nkrumah as our Prime Minister, since Queen Elizabeth remained the head of state of Ghana, they needed a representation in the form of Governor General. Like the system in Nigeria, when you go to Nigeria, they do not have members of parliament. They have the president and they have governors of state. So, Ghana was more like a state with a governor. And the first Governor General was the man Sir Charles Noble Aden Clark. Sir Charles Noble Aden Clark. The last British governor of the Gold Coast. He was the last British governor of the Gold Coast. Later, Sir William Hare succeeded him. While at this time, Kwame Nkrumah served as Prime Minister and headed the government. But constitutionally, the British monarch remained Ghana's ceremonial head of state. Now, many newly independent Commonwealth countries adopted this arrangement during their transition to full sovereignty, because it was really going to be difficult for a full operational new government after independence. So it was in the knowledge of Nkrumah to undergo a smooth transition era from our colonial masters before we can eventually be sovereign and be free as a nation on our own. Now, when Kwame Nkrumah, he believed that true independence required a Ghanaian head of state chosen by Ghanaians. So on the road to becoming a republic, there was the 1960 referendum where we needed to decide for ourselves, do we still need the Queen as the head of state of Ghana and need a governor in a white man, or we need to manage our own affairs? So that brought us to the referendum in the year 1960, before we became a republic. Now, to achieve this, having a Ghanaian as the head of state, government proposed a new Republican constitution. A national referendum was then held on the 27th of April, 1960. The Ghanaian people voted overwhelmingly in favor, and the referendum approved two major decisions. I trust you are following. Now, in that decision, first of it was that for the first time, I'm trying to get your attention to how everything happened under the referendum. Now, remember that the people decided to change the direction of having the Queen as head of state. And before that decision could have been made, they needed the consent of the people. And that took them through a referendum. Referendum is simply a vote by saying yes or no. So do you want Queen? No. Do you want Kwame Nkrumah? Yes. And that happened. And according to the reports, the people of Ghana voted overwhelmingly in favor of the decision to have a head of state from Ghana. And I said that this brought up two major changes. And in these changes, saw Ghana on the road to becoming a republic. And the changes I'm talking about was Ghana to become a republic. And the second change was for Kwame Nkrumah to become the country's first executive president. So the new constitution abolished the office of the governor general. Executive authority would now rest entirely in the hands of a Ghanaian president. So these were the changes made to claim the nation as a republic. Remember, this was done in April. So April, May, June, the people underwent a process. All through this month came July 1 in the year 1960. The historic day, July 1, 1960. Remember, 3 years after independence, Ghana officially became a republic. And this was where Kwame Nkrumah was sworn in as the first president of the Republic of Ghana. Even though he declared independence, he was not officially recognized as leading Ghana until the changes in the constitution. And on July 1, 1960, Osagyefo Dr. Kwame Nkrumah was officially sworn in as the president of Ghana. And for the first time in its history, Ghana's head of state was no longer the British monarch. No foreign sovereigns occupied the highest constitutional office. The country had completed its constitutional journey from colony to dominance or dominion to republic. It marked the birth of a fully sovereign Ghana. I'll be coming back to tell you why that change mattered, and a lot more with our surprises right here on TW88.9. Let me take this quick break. When I come back, we continue on with this historic processes.
1: 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Today on Core Wellness Minute, we are discussing understanding the connection between infection and the immune system. There is a very strong connection between infections and the immune system, and understanding this can help you protect your health better. The immune system is the body's natural defense army. Its job is to identify, fight, and destroy harmful germs such as bacteria, viruses, fungi, and parasites that cause infections. When germs enter the body, the immune system quickly respond by sending special cells and chemicals to attack and eliminate them. If your immune system is strong, it can often stop infections before they can make you sick or fight them off quickly when they occur. However, when the immune system is weak, the body becomes very vulnerable. Germs can multiply easily, leading to frequent infection, longer illness, and slower recovery. This is why people fall sick often, while others rarely do. The difference is often the strength of their immune system. And more reason to support your overall health and well-being with Core Mixture, which can be taken as part of your daily routine to help maintain general body wellness. In addition, Core Plus Mixture and Core Capsule can help boost your immune system, giving your body the strength it needs to prevent infection and fight them effectively when they arise. 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On the other hand, a weak immune system can lead to A. frequent infections, B. reoccurring illnesses, C. more serious health complications. 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
0: This is TW Radio. Enzi wanyo komne wentiam kakra, men kasa pi. Ah, dame pere ma kan de. Bakans dropo kakra na miwe ma kan pro fancy. At long last, the battle has ended. And thus, Ghana, your beloved country, is free forever. And yet again, I want to take the opportunity to thank the chiefs and people of this country, the youth, the farmers, the women, who have so nobly fought and won this battle. Also, I want to thank the valiant ex-servicemen who have so cooperated with me in this mighty task of freeing our country from foreign rule and imperialism. And as I pointed out at our party conference at Sorbonne, I made it quite clear that from now on today,
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0: Our minds, we must realize that from now on, we are no more a colonial, but a free and independent people. But also, as I pointed out, that also entails hard work. I am depending upon the millions of the country, the chiefs and people, to help me to reshape the destiny of this country. We are prepared to build it up and make it a nation that will be respected by every other nation in the world. We know we are going to have difficult beginnings, but again, I'm relying upon your support. I'm relying upon your hard work. Seeing you in these thousands, it doesn't matter how far my eye goes. I can see that you are here in your millions. And my last warning to you is that you all should stand firm behind us so that we can prove to the world that when the African is given a chance, he can show to the world that he's somebody. We are but waiting. We shall no more go back to sleep anymore. Today, from now on, there is a new African in the world. That new African is ready to fight his own battle and show that, after all, the black man is capable of managing his own affairs. We are going to demonstrate to the world, to the other nations, young as we are, that we are prepared to lay our own foundation. As I said in the assembly just minutes ago, I made a point that we are going to say that we create our own African personality and identity. It's the only way in which we can show the world that we are ready for our own battle. But today, may I call upon you all that at this great day, let us all remember that nothing in the world can be done unless it's had the purpose and support of God. We have done the battle, and we again rededicate ourselves not only in the struggle to emancipate all the territories in Africa. Our independence is meaningless unless it is linked up with the total liberation of the African continent. Let us now, fellow Ghanaians, let us now ask for God's blessing.

0: And you're still logged on here on the Workshop 88.9 TW Radio. I told you I had a surprise for you, and gracious me, the surprise is here in the studio. Let me open the microphone. Good morning. Good morning.
1: Good morning. Good morning.
0: Okay, sir, your name, boy, and then how should I address you?
1: I'm DSP Ebenezer Siedu.
0: Okay.
1: We are from Ankafo Complex.
0: Okay.
1: Ankafo Prison Complex.
0: Okay.
1: This is the Ankafo Prison Complex Choir.
0: Okay.
1: And we are here to surprise you with the Republic songs.
0: Great, great, yeah. Great. Then the way's your front, as someone would say it. So, folks, if you're listening, we're leaving and handing the microphone over to the officers from the Ankafo complex as well, as they are ready to give us that surprise I mentioned of this morning. So, over to you, Joe Latte.

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1: That's right, 88.9 TW. This is the workshop with me, Sir Roy, and you heard some amazing tunes right here, and it was from officers from the Ankafu Prison Complex gracing the studio this morning on a holiday morning to make sure that everything is fine and everything is under control. But I have some of the officers here as well, apart from the choir that gave us the songs, seated here in the studio. Let's have a chit-chat, little chit-chat before we wrap up with the program from the studio. So, gentlemen, or lady and gentlemen, good morning.
2: Good morning.
1: Let's introduce ourselves and then we'll take it from there. So, yeah.
2: Yeah, I'm DSP Roxy Minta.
1: Okay, DSP Roxy
2: Minta. A member of the PR team, Ankafu.
1: Okay.
2: Regional PR.
1: Okay. Okay, and then...
3: I'm also DSP, as I introduced myself earlier. DSP Asiri Beneza, also the director for the Ankafu Prison Complex Choir.
1: Yeah. Okay. And then, madam?
4: I'm Sergeant Teresa Fusia Dankwa.
1: Okay.
4: From the Ankafu PR, the regional PR unit.
1: Okay.
4: Yes, I'm a member of it.
1: Okay. Once again, you're welcome.
2: Thank you, sir.
1: I believe you are in charge of the choir. Tell us a bit about the choir as well, and we'll go down to it.
3: All right. Manka fantana,
1: you can decamp fra fra.
3: Your fantamini.
1: Go ahead.
3: Parisha. Ankafu Prison Complex Choir. O shall say, I am fee being a web chumokoi. When DDP Idua de Shen, a year name is Radimu Dope day. As a complex with talent around, we can have a choir as part of the thing prison, no?
1: Okay.
3: That's part of the singing you being here, near to me, I am vibrant for any other programs that we will have with the complex and even at the national level. Inti Osha say Emma Yamina Dom kwa ni to me a basso. When you transfer kwa DDP could you also buy and also buy no or be so muma kwa no it to me jina.
1: Okay.
3: Na kwa na sha say ni na ye pesi ye bodia. And I am Chief Superintendent Christopher Afari, Bibi Obia. Ono, and the one I dream so, Pesay, and ye Bibi Sana, etume basso. 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
1: Okay.
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1: Okay.
3: Abe so emu pa aye ba kra wa so emfe se yembra na into me embedda prison kwa no edi e fanchira mansan na na amansan hu se with our core mandate aye ye as safe custody welfare reformation rehabilitation, you know, as part of think prison, you know, so no yenda prison sinedi through singing na amansan na ehu nti e ba ya na choir no and once I'm kakra and wo honor.
1: So the choir is not the bigger choir for the entire prison, but it is within the Ting prisons.
3: Yes.
1: Oh, okay. It's a special Ankafu one for
3: Ankafu prison complex.
1: Oh, okay. Okay.
3: But that is the choir that we have within Ghana.
1: The whole Ghana. I mean from what you displayed.
3: Yeah, the whole Ghana. This is the prison choir that beautiful. We have standing.
1: Beautiful.
2: Yeah.
1: Take us through a bit of the think prison 360. So far so good. How far has it been?
2: Oh, so far the thing prison 360 is superb, if I would say. And before I will stress on that, I want to take the opportunity to thank the Director General of Ghana Prison Service, Mrs. Patience Bafu Boni Esquire. Then followed by our regional commander DDP Joseph Asambi, and his lieutenants, and all OICs in the campus for their support throughout the period. But when we talk about the thing prison tricity, it has to do with the initiative that was introduced by the current Director General of Prisons, Mrs. Patience Bafu Boni, and it has to do with moving prison from a place of mere incarceration to a place of hope, wealth creation, and productivity.
1: Okay.
2: It dealt with, has some pillars that we are working with. An example of such pillars are the rebranding aspect of it. Then we also have advocacy, wealth creation, officers and inmate welfare, and others. What you just witnessed, that's the choir performance, has to do with the rebranding, transformation, and advocacy side of the policy or the initiative. That we move prison from the olden days where officers will always be with the inmates at the yard to the world. We want people to see that prisons are also there.
1: Okay.
2: So and we are also working. So we have things, a number of things that we are doing. And example is what we've just witnessed by the campless choir.
1: Do we have some of the inmates partaking in the choir activities like we've seen?
2: Sure, we have them. But one thing about them is because of the how the nature of our work, some of them, they are not supposed to go out. So, you know, hardly will you see them or hear from them. But we are grooming them over there, taking them to a number of activities and then skill training and others, which will help them when they go on discharge.
1: Can you bring me a recording of their performance? I'll play on there.
2: Sure.
1: If they can't come to the studio.
2: Sure, we do that. Yeah. We have a number of them learning trade, like how to sew, how to bake bread. Some of them are also schooling.
1: Okay.
2: Yeah, we have a school there. Those who want to acquire certificates and others, we also have them. Then we have, when you come to Masbom, we have inmates leg over there. They play football, leg among themselves with their blocks and others. Then we have those who are also learning ICT. Then those who are also learning skills like how to weave kente and then shoes and shoemaking and others.
1: Okay.
2: They are also there in the system. So the in general, I would say that the Think Prison 360 is to let the public or the whole world know what Ghana Prison Service is also doing.
1: Okay. Let me find out how advocacy has been so far with the public since its inception.
4: The advocacy is going well. And then what makes it so interesting is that we have five stations in the Ankafu. Yeah, so we have the main camp, we have the communicable diseases prison, and in short, we call it CDP. We have Ankafu Annex Prison, and then we have our boss, Maximum. So, you know, we have five prisons.
1: Okay.
4: And interestingly, all these five stations have got various trade skills. They have different kind of skill acquisition that is being done.
1: Yeah.
4: So when you pick CDP,
1: okay.
4: CDP though is a communicable prison, but they are not dormant. I think they are into farming.
1: Wow.
4: Yes. And then the main camp is also a farming station. Yes, on a larger scale.
1: Okay.
4: Yes. So I think most of the stations in Ankafu have certain certain things in common. Yeah, so Ankafu General is a farming station.
1: Okay.
4: So under which we have agricultural mechanization, which is one of our thematic pivots, the ones that we are dealing under Think Prisons 360. Yes, into Mufambra Fantim.
1: That's fine. That's fine.
4: So if stations in Numia or Ankafu, one would be a or your kwejuma. It be a cabbage in Kotin. It be a cabbage, be a lettuce, it be a moko, it be susunyan adrin, that's catfish on a larger scale. It be nyan nkoko, it be dia ebro, it be ya abe, in the station be a new juma ozino, and a new juma o produce. In the first and anka, that means the main ya no. But yeah, when there, ni yesheku kum.
1: Okay.
4: Yet prison, I yes, oh prisons, the abatopon with your baba. But yen penny, you swazi, when you there. We be papa wo prisoners in the womb.
1: Okay.
4: Ain't no off umbra. na yɛnhyɛ wɔn nkuran yɛmo wɔn da yɛmfa wɔn mfa da mu nkyɛkyerɛ dwuma no mu ama sɛ ɔpɛi ba ɛfie bio ma n'anwu ammere dɛ ɔbɛkɔ afa obi no adze n'anwu ammere dɛ ɔde ɔkɔ yɛ bɔn ma wɔsane wɔsane ba bɔtum but rather waakɔ a skills waakɔ a knowledge enti no he would apply it wherever applicable.
1: Okay.
4: Yes. So all this vision is being brought to bear so that when they reintegrate back into the society, they wouldn't be idling around. Mm. At least they'll find themselves worthy enough to find something doing. Yes. First, you know, eba prisoner, yesu ejuma, ochere wane ejuma, but the interest wasn't really there.
1: Okay.
4: But I think a few days ago, the MVTI officials were there to undertake some of the image through the examination.
1: Okay.
4: So it tells you that upper prison, I think one guy in my station, for instance, went on discharge, but has to come back and then take part in the exams.
1: Wow.
4: Yes. So this tells you that scenario far as near, it will take him far. CCR, upper the open pump uniforms, regardless of the service,
1: okay.
4: And see, you probably tell them on Arumba with the skills, and no make them no me tuning in ego. My son may be realize, though, underline, though, we have the recalcitrance ones. Honestly, I and a dana or basanaba. But 360, think prison 360 is here to change the narrative. It is a new 400 in Ponde Bianca Woko Fia, Nemo 70 Baba. Because of the Think Prison 360 in existence, you know, percentage no do battle.
1: Okay.
4: No do battle. Mm. Yeah. So far the advocacy is really, really working. It's working. Senior under 360 and be a minimum.
1: Okay.
4: I also a new be a uniform so I empower boy home. Senior think 360 the white room and a prison so work at 360 jobbing. You understand? Yes. So it's an initiative. We are coming to the public domain.
1: Great.
4: Then and now the youth are being rampant in the prison. First na can ye bay nan painful na over prison. But today I tell you that at as early as 13 years, 14 years, they are finding their way into the prison.
1: So bad.
4: And then some of the things when you de wakaya ninsun son so will end them up in incarceration.
1: Mm.
4: So it is our mandate to go to the public, be it church events, social gatherings, wherever you invite us, we'll come and educate the public, at least, or to create being from us. Can end me up in the prison. A lot of them are there today. They never thought their actions could end them up there.
1: Mm.
4: So it is the vision of our boss, our director general, that we come to the public domain and then evangelize.
1: That's right.
4: Preach to the public.
1: That's
4: about
1: right.
4: Prisons. What can bring one to the prison?
1: Mm.
4: And then when you come live in prison, in imprisonment, yes. Abba prison area in the life.
1: Okay.
4: Your freedom is being seized. Now that your freedom is being seized, what can be done out of you? That is where the Think Prison 360 comes in.
1: Okay.
4: Yes, sir.
1: We are very hard pressed with time, but at least I'm a witness to the last time Chief Superintendent Linda Apori came with some of the works that have been done, and I see the work you are doing. Finally, what is the way forward for the agenda for the initiative Think Prison 360? What is the roadmap going forward?
2: It's like we want the public to support us in all what we're doing. So our director has introduced means that the public can also come on board so that together we build a formidable prison in Ghana.
1: Okay.
2: So when you come, we have what we call PISPES, that is a Prison Improved Sustainability Personal Fund. And that is a short code, *970*1*3100#. That short code, we can contribute to support prison service. We are advocating, we are inviting churches, civil organizations, individuals, and philanthropists and others, and then schools, institutions and others to come and support us. Because prison is all our home. You don't know what will happen the next day or months, you can be in prison.
1: The short code is very important.
2: So,
1: please say it again. So someone they can pick it
2: up. Star 7.
1: Mm-hmm. Star 7.
2: Star 970.
1: Okay.
2: Star 1. Star. Star 7-2. Star 1. Star 3-1. 0-0 hash.
1: Let's take again.
2: Okay. Star 972 star 1 star 3-1-0-0 hash.
1: Okay. So if you are listening to us, it is star 70 star 972 star 1 star 3-1-0-0 hash. So this will give the weight for making a payment and other things,
2: sure.
1: Right? All right. Finally, before we wrap up, anything to add up to it? Very short and brief.
2: We want to thank our big men, our Director General, to our Regional Commander and all our OICs for their support and then the advice and other things that they are giving and their vision as well.
1: Okay.
2: We encourage the public to also support us. So together we build a formidable prison for the region as well as the country as a whole.
1: Okay.
3: All right. So, on behalf of the choir with the complex, we are also ready. You can invite us so that we can also come and celebrate you in any form.
1: Very important.
3: It can be your birthday. It can be anything. When you invite the Ankerful Prison Complex Choir, we'll be available to also perform.
1: Can I put the numbers out?
3: 0549657908. 0549657908.
1: Okay.
3: You can contact us and you'll be there. Thank you.
1: All right. Thank you. Anything to add up?
4: Yes, sir. Someone would ask, and Obi baby said, short code, you want to tell or Okohanu Kotokum, Uncle Bianu Kotokum, or Futua, any penny, why yeah, this is what or China B is a certain sustainability fund. So if tomorrow she's not there, if tomorrow the government isn't able to provide funds for the upkeep of the inmate, this fund is there to sustain them.
1: Okay.
4: So you own Kobia Nukotukum or Kwabanu Futum. Na yazashe abandon the shino on the inmates, you know. And so would once again thank TW Radio for granting us this opportunity to bring to the public what the Ghana Prison Service has. We are much grateful.
1: All right. Thank you so much, officers, for coming through with the choir session and then this interview session as well. Folks, this is where time will permit us to bring you the workshop today. It's a Friday and weekend is started. Don't forget the Ghana Black Star March will be held right inside Club 161, 1:30 a.m. I'm telling you, when you are home, you sleep. So come and let's watch it together inside Club 161 tonight around 1:30 a.m. Have a great weekend ahead. I'm Sir Roy Jovis, Darling Boy, the only Sir on radio. Have a great weekend.

Back again on the Urban Mix right here. Good morning, good morning, good morning going out to you. I believe that you are doing well out there and you are being careful out there because the rains are still on us. Good morning going out to you and shout out to every single person that have stayed here with us on TW Radio 88.9. I believe you had fun on the workshop with Sir Roy. We are back with a different energy and a different vibe right here on the Urban Mix today as the Friday's edition. And you know, as it goes on Fridays, we allow you to give us your playlist on your phones, in your laptops, in your homes, on your speakers, and wherever you listen to music. So all I'll urge you to do is just on 0202085888, just send us your song request, the artist name and the name of your song on 0202085888, and we will play all that for you. Normally on Fridays, all I do with you is the special edition. And someone will ask, why is today holiday? I believe I had that message yesterday on Love and Vibes. Thank you so much for the contribution and the messages that were sent on the show. Now, it is holiday today because today is a holiday that we were supposed to have days ago. Yes, on the 1st of July, that was the holiday that is a republic holiday for the country. After we had our independence, we had Ghana became republic just on the 1st of July. And that's why we celebrate 1st July as a holiday. And by the directive of our president, when a holiday is in the weekday, that is from Monday, Tuesday, Wednesday, Thursday, he has permitted us to have it on a Friday. And that's why today actually is a holiday. But the holiday was on the 1st of July and it was a republic holiday, and that's why we are celebrating it. So this is a normal day for us, but we're celebrating our holiday, which was supposed to be on Wednesday, Republic Day for Ghana. So on 0202085888, make sure you send me your song early so it can be played before our time elapses right here in the studio. 0202085888. From now till 12 noon, we'll stay here with you. I am Daudacious Miss Brown, and I'm doing this together again with DJ Kunya, who is holding me down till 12 noon before the news in brief will come. So you can send your messages right about now and then we'll play your songs for you. But I'll be back and do happy birthdays to people that are celebrating their birthday. We're back again in the 7th chapter where today is the 3rd of July and it's a Friday. Thank God it's Friday. Enjoy and be ready to go into the weekend.

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1: And thank you so much for staying here with us. If you're just tuning, this is TW Radio 88.9. And I am the audacious Miss Brown. Now, let's say happy, happy birthday to people that are celebrating their birthday. This one says, wishing you a wonderful birthday. There is nothing like a mother and a child bond. I am so blessed to have you as my mom. We love you so much. Happy, happy birthday going out to you, mommy. And this is from DJ Omar and the Akon family. They say a happy birthday going out to you, mommy. So happy birthday to a great woman that was born today. And if you're also celebrating your birthday out there, happy birthday going out to you. And on 0202085888 is the number that you're using. And it's about time for you to send in your song request. Let me know who that you want to hear on radio. Let people enjoy the songs you have been enjoying on your phones. Let other people share in the songs you enjoy. It Wasn't Me by Shaggy is what is beneath my voice. But you can also send us your song and all the messages that you want to wish someone and wish you and that person for you. 0202085888. I'll take this breather. When I come back, we have messages coming in and we'll put all the collections together and play the song for you for the next 1 hour before we wrap it all up. We'll play all your song. That's where the problem will come. So make sure that I play your song by bringing it early on 0202085888. Let's say happy birthday to people celebrating their birthday and the mother of DJ Omar.

at a beautiful piece by Sirius Amachi Dede. Says I am boy, and Amachi Dede is one of the greatest legend we have in the country, and this is a beautiful piece. In your way, etiai hude a companion, and this is a beautiful tune that this weather. If you are in Central Region, you are in Cape Coast, you know that the weather is chilly and calm, and that you need these kind of songs to relax. Now, it's Friday and it's holiday on top of it. So, we are actually asking you to send your song request, and I am going to play for you on the Urban Mix. If you just tune in, this is TW Radio 88.9 and the Friday's edition of the Urban Mix right here. I am the audacious Miss Brown, and I'm doing this together with DJ Konya, that is giving us all these soothing sounds this morning. So if you're just tuning in, you're welcome. But let's go to the market, let's make money, and then after that we can enjoy our tunes. Now let me take you to Metal Life Capsule. 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And if you want to purchase or have a bulk purchase, then you can call the Dasford Pharmaceutical on 0511 11 220 4 0511 11 2204, and also you can call or WhatsApp them on 0245 419 914 for any consultation that you need.

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Let me just take you back to Iron Boy before we continue. But before I continue the show, 020-2085-888 is the number that I am using. And that's the same number you can send your song requests on. Now, it's exactly 11:07 in the studios, and today is the 3rd of July. We are in the chapter 7, and gradually we're going small. If there's something to do, the year hasn't ended yet. You still have more to do. We have 5 more months to end 2026, and this is your opportunity to do something. When we started the year 2026, I said that this year should be a year for you, for your health, your physical strength, your mental health, and everything about you, your finances, and all that that has to do with you. Put yourself first, especially if you are a woman out there. Getting more money as a woman is one of the pluses that you would want to add to your life, because our gentlemen, their money is bonuses. It's beautiful and it's sweet to enjoy a man's money. But look at today being Friday and having your own money and walking into a shop and buying that shoe that you've been screenshotting, that handbag you've been screenshotting, that thing that you want so bad and feel so comfortable about. Yes, that's why you need to make money. For the year 2026, it should be your goal of making money, and then having your self-love, self-care is not selfishness, as essential for you as a person, being a man or a woman. Do that. 020-2085-888. You can also send your song and we will play that for you right here on the show. But for now, I am Boy.

And just as the rain is coming, the rain is falling, and we are in that rain today. I'm going to be giving you soothing sounds that will take you into that mood because it's Friday and it's a fabulous, funky Friday, a day that you are going into your weekend to go and relax and chillax. Those that have been ready to pack their bags, that are ready to go, don't forget that mirror. Don't forget to have a lipstick or a chapstick inside your bag because the rain is down. And also don't forget your raincoat and your umbrellas. If you're going for the weekend, be careful you have all that inside. Now, this is the Friday's edition of the Urban Miss right here. I am the audacious Miss Brown, and I'm doing this together with DJ Kunya, who is giving us all that soothing sound. Today is Friday, and it's a holiday, so I believe most of you are home. So if you're home, this is the song for you to be chilling and walking about in your room, folding your clothes and ironing them and trying to cook here and there. These are the songs we have for you. But since it's Friday, we have to play your playlist for you. So I'm going to read these messages and then we'll play the songs for you. The very first one says, good morning. I am IGP, the taxi driver. I'm listening to you live from Anchor for Fear. Please play me Kojo Black and Kelvin Boy. Excellent. I'll do that for you. This one says, good morning, Miss. Please play me Biggest Nathaniel by Lastman to all my hard-working bros out there. I'll do that for you. And I have this one from Amma Cheeky, my beautiful baby. How are you, darling? She says, how are you doing? The voice of audacity. I am doing great and pretty. I believe you are also doing great out there. Amma Cheeky. I enjoy to mention your name because it sounds so nice. And she says, can you please play me How to Be Lonely by Rita Ora? Have a beautiful weekend. Have a beautiful weekend to you, darling. And enjoy your day today too. This one says, hello, Miss Brown. Please, how are you doing? I am Father Rush and I'm listening to you at Econ. Please, can you play my favorite song that you know to all my church members and my future MP Kwiku Shoka. Have a wonderful and a nice weekend. Father Rush, I know your favorite song is Olofofo, so I'll play that song for you. And if I had to tell you, I met Father Rush, so all these while, anytime I see Father Rush's message, I'd always been thinking as an old man. I'm sorry for the rush, but I met this gentleman and he's a young, beautiful gentleman. I'm saying beautiful because he's nice. He's a dark black man and he's so nice. He's pretty. I don't know why I'm saying these words for a guy, but he is a beautiful man and he's very fashionable. So for the rush, I'll play your song for you. Now, I also have this one says, good morning, Miss Brown. Hope you're doing good yourself. I want you to play me Story of My Life by Jamel. I'll do that. And lastly, good morning, Miss Brown. Please want you to play me Akosia Sewa by Dadulumba. My name is Sadia. Sadia, thank you so much. And this one says, good morning, Miss Brown. Hope you are good. Kindly play me Signature by Lastman. Thank you. So I'll play this batch for all of you. This is the first batch I'm playing. You can also send in your song request and we'll play that for you. The rest of them, I'm piling them and I'll play them.

Elohim. Yeah, Yahweh. 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As a righteous warrior, evil will always be a rival. Yo, Zebi.

0: I honestly don't understand why this song is actually a favorite song for some people. People are bad. But it's actually suiting into the weather because today is Friday and it's raining in the central region. I don't know where you are. So on 0202085888, let me know where you're listening to us from and what is the situation down there. And this song is by Lastmade. It says that signature. If you listen to the lyrics in this song, you guys are bad. And then another message says, good morning, audacious Miss Brown. Please, I want you to listen to Capable God by Judy Kerr. And please have a blessed weekend. Abdul Salam from Abra Academy. Thank you so much, Abdul Salam. I'll listen to it. And also this one says, please play me Daddy Lumba Sika Ebiyefin. Okay, so I'll play that one for you. And you can also send in your messages and we'll play your songs for you. And we'll take a breather. After the breather, then we'll play the songs that are after. So we'll do the Daddy Lumba and we'll do also the Capable God after. Please, my song was not played. Please send me back your message again. Which song was it not played? Give me the name of the song again and I'll play that for you. But let me take this breather. When I come back, we'll play the rest of the songs for you.
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3: 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I will see what's coming in there. You drug me.
4: Hey, Evia, Mikayo. I'm the so open them who see any papa dia, mama P, and what a dance you on yama, papa, new one so at the former, every year pa, and which baby will be and say, oh, talk, now per se on from my boy, and off from Russia, what the bed broke, could you day, mama P, and I'm a den edin, I dino, in so to, a yabo, and from a foe, hey, the team and edin, 18.
3: Hey, never will let you cry what here for.
4: So open so, mama P, let you cry, or no, a yard to cry, matter this school, no, one in a year, I won't send a painting. Yellow no, but your open source fresh on my trophy for some 0542770375 and I say 0242516983. Mama P, I didn't see him. I woke which him who contractor.
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5: If you want to live life and banging, just sit back and land easy, spin through with faith, just be an addict, keep doing what you're doing. But sure you go be the asset. When you're on fast way, I hit you when you're on fast way.

that you requested this song. Thank you so much for this request. This song is actually one of my favorite songs from Lumba. Thank you for requesting this song. Now, let me read the last messages before I wrap it all up. This one says, good morning, Missy GM, Missy Brown. Trust you are doing well. Please kindly play me Makrao by Late Dadu Lumba. It's Araba Buckman. Araba, shout out going out to you. I hope you're doing well. This one says, my name is Miss Brown, the audacious Miss Brown. It's MZ, it's not Mrs. Brown. The Brown is actually my name, so Miss Brown. So, Miss Brown, good morning. My name is Mami Inshura. Trust you, good. Please play me Atale by Lastman. Medase, medase, bebre. Now, I want to say special thank you going out to all of you, my listeners out there, all my audience out there. Thank you so much for always being here with me from Monday to Friday. It is always a pleasure coming back to you every day from 10 a.m. to 12 noon. It is always a pleasure being here and sharing the Urban Mix with you all the time, and also on Love and Vibes every single day. It is a pleasure always being here. I am so grateful for your messages, your calls throughout the week that comes to us every single time. This is where I'll draw my curtains on the weekends. I want to say thank you so much and enjoy your weekend. With this message says, good morning, I'm Mami Ajoa from Kromante. Please play me the same song. So that is Sika from Dadu Lumba. We'll make sure that we can get all the songs through before we wrap it all here. But if you don't hear from me again, I'll come back to you again, God willing, Monday. A new week and a beautiful energy and vibe. I am the audacious Miss Brown, and I did this together with DJ Kunya holding me down. Thank you so much and enjoy the rest of your day and the weekend ahead of you. I'll meet you back here on Monday, God willing.

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Yes, sire. My name is TJ DJ. I'm also leading the nation's unstoppable. I'm doing this alongside. Do I say the hook up DJ? DJ Banks. 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

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It's a holiday. 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I'm talking yesterday. And big up to all my people up inside Ola Teacher Training, man. 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
0: 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Eh? Eesh. 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Does he know how settings jamming? Eesh. 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

0: 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Show me what you got, show me what you got, show me what you got, show me what you got.
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0: TJ DJ, I'm IGP, the taxi driver, listening to you live from Ankafu Fear. Thank you so much for sending me your message. In fact, today is going to be about messages in Kwan. You understand? At the point in time, we'll just, you know, activate the phone lines for you to tell us, Charlie, how you are spending your holiday, where you are going to tonight, and you think the Black Stars are going to win against Colombia. Yeah, man. So 0202-08588, keep your text messages coming in. WhatsApp voice note. Alex, feel free. It's a holiday. Maybe I joke green bottle and the old black bottle, crew or all one side. Today, man, we did you know why you red cap. Red cap. And tonight, we're going to be live inside 1612 as well. Yes, yes. Yesterday, I heard it was too much. Today, Empire Ibija. Hey, Yaweba, Jungo, Wagwan right now. My name is TJ DJ. But don't move a muscle, because if you move, it'll be your muscle pool.

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Oh, you want to know where I'm at? We out.

Hey, manager, I'm watching. What's the lab, babe? I know your holiday. The 54 after 3 p.m. We're still live with Oguaz Premium Airband Brand. Today's going to be more of music and less talk.

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Heat! If you are texting me on WhatsApp, make sure you send me some blazing fire emojis.

Sean Boy and Kofi Kenata. I saw the remix. And then Daddy Lumba featuring Ochiame Kwame and then Kwabna Kwabna. Obiati Misubo. Hey, Mr. Money, Mr. Money. Sano Musimi, yes, Sano. 4:30. You'll be telling me which of these remixes.

Says TJ, enter 161 already. Energy, definitely, man. We're going to be live tonight against Saturday morning. Inside 161 for live commentary and the after party. DJ Bass, DJ Omar, MC Real P. Maybe, man. I'm not promising.

I said today be freestyle. Freestyle Friday, freaky funky fly. Mr. Money with the vibe right now. 9913 with the vibe right now.

Aquarium, Adesadel Estates, Ola Estates, Pedro Industrial Area, Amo Sima, hey, Songpon Massive and Crew, what's good right now? Elmina, yes, next week, we are invading.

Hey, Bacano people, what's good right now? Hey, Uncle Sweetie Team Banana. My people up inside Koto Krabba, what's good, man? Give me this, give me this, give me this, hey! I'm my mama.

Says no, we're not gonna let you guys. Oh, you're not gonna let me do what? You didn't add your name and where you're texting us from. What is that? I guess I know who you are. Good evening, TJ, DJ, Trust You, and DJ. Our Atobans are doing good. You guys are making my evening sweet like something. Hey, sweet like something, pal.

Well, it'd be like myself and DJ Bounce before drums on my piano song. Because if I look at the way they do that thing, you know, hard crowd. If you're an engineer, you're listening to us right now, Cook and I'm a

Yes, indeed. TW Radio, I had baby, you. And here, baby, you will by 34 minutes going down 4 p.m. And officially, we're about to, you know, have a little conversation. So 0202-085-888. Four line is officially active. Today, we are going to do the battle of the remixes. Don't forget, both songs have their original versions, but at the point in time, a remix came out. So first of all, it's Kwabna Kwabna on the remix of Aso featuring Stone Boy and then Kofi Kinata. And then we'll go to Daddy Lumba featuring Chami Kwame and Kwabna Kwabna. Obi Atemisobo. Which one is your favorite remix? Right after we've played both songs on Oguaz Premium Urban Brand.

0: Yes, indeed. So, 38 minutes going down, 4 p.m. And just in case you're locked on, we're about to get in the conversation proper. Today is a holiday, so anything, anything. And it's the battle of the remixes. Call me on 0202-0858-888. Which of these remixes, man, do you love to the max? First caller is here. Hello?
1: Hello.
0: Good evening.
1: Good evening.
0: How are you doing today?
1: I'm fine.
0: Is it much better?
1: Somehow.
0: Okay. Empress.
1: Yes, yes.
0: This remixes, man, which one is the greatest for you?
1: Daddy Lumba.
0: Daddy Lumba, eh?
1: Yes.
0: Obiato also,
1: by Charlie.
0: Charlie, three people you want to say what's up to. Let's go.
1: Oh, myself, Nana Dazzy, and me.
0: All right. Thank you for calling. Keep on listening. Ania!
1: Okay.
0: All right, so Impressor Shalil Obi Atene Subwa. What about you, man? 0202-0858-888. 0202-0858-888. Hello?

0: Westina, na wani Frida.
1: Okay. Ah, ade da na wo ho a.
0: Ene na wo ho, na wo ho. O da ke na wo ho.
1: Eh, atoma. Atoma, sote.
0: DJ.
1: Sale kodo aneti, ania. Yes, indeed, man. So you can also join us on Oguas Premium Urban Brand. And let's have a conversation. 0202-085-888. 0202-085-888. Is it Asor the remix or Obi Atem the remix? Hello?
2: Hello.
1: Good evening.
2: Good evening.
1: How you doing?
2: I'm good, and you?
1: I'm blessed. Your name and where you're calling me from, sweetness?
2: My name is Sadia.
1: Sadia.
2: I'm calling from Holy Child.
1: Oh, Sadia. How are you doing this evening, man? Is everything okay with you?
2: I'm good.
1: All right. I saw the remix, or Obiate was some more the remix.
2: I saw the remix.
1: Yeah. All right, Sadia. Yes. Three people you want to say good evening to. Let's go. Okay. Sadia couldn't stay on the line. I nearly called her. So, Charlie, I said, 0202-085-888. Battle of the remixes. Which one is your favorite and greatest? Is it Aso, the remix, or Obiate Mesobo, the remix? Hello? Hello? Hello? Hello, baby girl, I can't hear you. Talk to me, even though I'm not your boyfriend. Talk to me. Good evening. How are you doing? I'm good, man. Your name and where you're calling me from, baby? Hello? Oh, man. 0202-085-888 is the battle of the remixes on the holiday edition of Drive 26. And today is Asor the remix and then Obiatim Sobo the remix. Hello? Hello? Hello? Hello? Hello. You call me. You know one talk. You call me. You know one talk. Talk to me. Once you call me, I want to talk to you right now. You pick the phone. I pick my phone. Right now, I say hello. It make quiet. You didn't listen my vibe. What you did there. This be freestyle coming true right now. We know right time. Section bucking up. Me your name be TJ DJ. Me then DJ Bounce. Where we did here. Afrem Enkasa. Hey, Afrem Enkasa. And here. Hey, 0202-085-888 is the battle of the remixes. Kwabna with Assault the remix and then Obi Atom Subo the remix. Hey, remix inside Electro Man. What's good, man? What's good, my brother? Hello? Yo.
3: I say, I don't know.
1: One pa, one kukun kaka.
3: Hey, madam for Kowechi.
1: Hey, madam for Mr. Kowechi. Come to my room.
3: Me
1: a crazy boy.
3: Me
1: a crazy boy. Manning a dry. Listen, manning a dry.
3: Hey,

0: Asa remix now be at me so one remix more no your dope huh.
1: Man, it's still a Guas premium urban brand. Hey, Mr. George, how many bottles are you bringing upstairs, man? Today's a holiday, man. You know what I mean? 0202-085-888, 0202-085-888. Hello?
2: Hello, good evening.
1: Good evening, sir. Tadana.
2: Oh,
1: I don't know. Show you in patch. Holding the baby, I kiss free.
2: What's wrong with time? Because it's a little brand, sir.
1: I said, what's wrong then?
2: Okay.
1: All right. Obi at me subo remix another ass on the remix. Mine or your dove.
2: Oh, ass on the remix no.
1: Ass on the remix ni bike kwab na kwab na yo. Ass on the remix bike kwab na kwab na yo. All right. Otan challenge chango for ba sambi mama.
2: Yo, we do che o aka sa wo di kain. Dani, we are now opening the airport for all.
1: So 0202-085-888. It is the battle of the remixes, and today, man, it's a holiday. So Obiatimus Subwa the remix is coming up against Asa the remix. Which one is your favorite and you love it to the max? Hello? Hello? Hello, good evening.
3: Good evening.
1: How are you doing?
3: I'm fine.
1: Nice. Your name and where you're joining me from, sweetness?
3: Hey,
1: Ayiko is in the building. Arabi.
3: Yes.
1: Charlie, Obiato also born a remix, another ass on the remix. More than all, though, huh?
3: Hey,
0: Obi, why not to so boy, Abi?
3: Hey, wow.
0: Hey, hey, hey, hey, hey, hey, hey. I'm Abi. Charlie, 3 people want to say what's up to. Let's go. It's holiday.
3: My show. DJ Bank. Now.
0: Oh, Kodaneti. Anya.
3: Hey,

0: Hello.
1: Hello.
0: Good evening.
1: Good evening.
0: What's that? I don't know. What's that?
1: I'm here.
0: Bibi Abakovia.
1: Oh, I'm here.
0: Sharp. Patch out in a baby. Cassette free.
1: Uncle,
0: I'm going to go for you.
1: Uncle,
0: I'm going
1: A room,
0: okay. Uncle Ato Kwame na Akwa Baba TW Radio.
1: Okay.
0: Charlie, Aso remix any Obi Ati Miso Boy remix. No more in oil dopa.
1: Aso, what about that?
0: Kwabna.
1: Okay.
0: Obi Ati Miso Boy.
1: Aso, you have to be a peri peri yo.
0: Mm-hmm.
2: Baby,
0: TW Radio, baby, who am I? 0202-085-888. Forget the rest. We are the best. Hello?
3: DJ.
0: Basu?
3: How DJ, buddy?
0: Oh, now my head then. Star boy, my head then.
3: DJ, how I like to be here.
0: Girl, bang.
3: Priscilla.
0: How
3: would you get about you?
0: Minim girl be in front of Priscilla.
3: You, what am
0: I know. Hey, stop it. I don't know. I'm a
3: friend of
0: I said, my friend. Oh, I boy. I don't know. Hey, Star boy. Chalo, we have to support the remix and answer. I saw remix. Then I held them, huh?
3: Lumbao. Yeah.
0: That's a Priscilla. I'm about to support.
3: Yeah,
0: I bet you some more. Charlie Starboy, Charlie Chanko, for you, my man.
3: He's a gem of you. Can I ask about you?
0: Mm-hmm.
3: And I don't work as a huge brain.
0: All right, Kodo Aneti, Anya. Hey, happy birthday in advance going out to you, Uncle Sky. Yeah, Sunday is your birthday. Big up yourself, one ardent listener of TW Radio 88.9. May you live to be 88.9 and beyond. 0202-085-888. We've done 54 minutes after 4. Phone line will be deactivated at 5:10. Because in then on your holiday. That's on your holiday now. Sounds on your Friday. What's a great feeling? One cent. And I say, hello?
4: Good evening.
0: Good evening, my lady in Pachotadana.
4: Adom
0: na shaye, but all dinner be kese free.
4: But our family are making kese free Green Hill.
0: Oh, Yamiche Green Hill. Yamiche, eh, Green Hill. Yamiche, Ache, Green Hill. God's gift, via.
4: Yes, please.
0: Baby girl, Obiata Masubu on a remix and then Aso remix. Moin oil, Delpa.
4: Bacho oye
0: Aso. Oh, KK. Yamiche, Chanko for by Sammy, my man.
4: But your Michia, I want to wage you my funina.
0: Oh, yeah, that's super papa. Nanya. Oh, man. 0202-085-888. Hello? Hello?
3: DJ.
0: Yeah.
3: DJ.
0: Hey, Double B. Double B.
3: I don't know.
0: See, man, I'm about to start my shelf.
3: Did you move?
0: Nice one. I'll be hard, beer.
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0: Enjoy.
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2: Even the thing we be to speak thing ya go talk to people na no zuwa.
0: Oh.
2: Allah me to speak am for na me connect me them.
0: Oh.
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0: mi
2: mo lo ko ju dia
0: Charlie and there say yeah battle of the remixes ndi obia te me so bo daddy lumba ni remix na feature our friend then kwabna na ochame kwame no against I saw the remix kwabna featuring stone boy na kofi kinata mo en oya o delpa
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2: tdd first of all maslow na ma pocho na minje kuma timi ba so na me kuma da mo an ka TJDJ
0: me da se
2: the senior presenter
0: me da se wo
2: na mo cho ma de kuma da ma na dadi na dadi the senior producer da me ba de me nyim no anu am
0: pa
2: anu am pa but I think and also ma ka se bi o hu
0: yes
2: ya obo na ma cho ma po cho na in show the thing ma de in check ka so kuma da ma the hook up DJ DJ band the only DJ I could have opened in Suzu Ta and Manny Na Walker and Hua will be an inch. Inchia, Inchia, I took away. Now for your TJDD, two now I can never make the Kuma the CEO of TW Radio. On this non farmer life of Kum, we will be before that to have my DJ to be there, TW White to be there.
0: Yeah, that's it.
2: Now so on your convention, now for your Kuna Wakano, Mazel, now Matakuma Dama, all that there would be music fans in Nala. Na Matakos Madama. Or there will be haircut cosmetics in here. Now, when I will be getting an idea, I'm going to get a kiss.
0: Hey, one child of Madino. Another next time, I'm going to get a Yanka. I'm going to wonder why. All right, Charlie.
2: And I'm going to say,
0: cut on it, Ania. Hey, Bababo, Ajiga, Ajigaga, it's Gongo Dinga, Boom, Boom, Boom, Ije. 0202085 0202085 we're from a TJDJ, and they your holiday, and who the mother not in Sierra, you know, Naza, one or free, hello?
5: TJDJ.
0: Yeah. Auntie Vero.
5: Yeah.
0: Tell him. Auntie Vero, what's up, man?
5: Cool.
0: How's Anito doing this evening?
5: Hey, it's rocking, though.
0: It's rocking, man. I love the fact that it's rocking. Auntie Vero.
5: Where is the man?
0: Thank you.
5: And
0: it's all the guess, yeah.
5: Hey,
0: and my
5: one and only
0: My dad. Yo. Thank you for calling. Keep on listening. Ania. Zero two zero two zero eight five eight eight. We've got 10 minutes more to deactivate the phone lines. I was about to my friend. Naya bunkama. Hey, Mr. Den, Naya bunkama. Hello?
5: DJ.
0: Yeah. What's good? Good evening, baby girl. How are you doing?
5: I'm fine.
0: I'm blessed, though. Your name and where you're calling me from, sweetness.
5: I'm Alicia, calling from Holy Child.
0: Alicia, from Holy Child.
5: My,
0: Maminshira.
6: Yes, please.
0: Maminshira. Is this you? Is that you? Come to my room. Come to your room. Come to your room. Now, Arangasa, Arangasa, I have it.
6: Yes. Be a crazy girl. Maka, if the wife is one, I'm more able to look
0: good. Abutera, I, Abutera.
6: And I'm by a look good. Yeah, I'm a born.
0: Oh, Ebe, what's your born?
6: I'm a pre, Roy. I'm okay, yeah.
0: Debbie, what's it then? No, my dad.
6: Okay, hyper, yeah, and back. I'm a complete liar, but it's why.
0: One of these days, definitely we'll do it. Okay, we'll do
6: that's
0: it.
6: Like, correct.
0: Making our way. Maybe tonight I go to surprise you guys. You don't know. Okay.
6: Correct.
0: I hear you. Isha. Oh man, Isha run away, leave you like that. Isha, make you know do like that. So, you know if you come there and leave us at the middle of the road. If it be you when somebody leave you for the middle of the road, ego jump you. Well, what is that? Insura. See the way you make that thing go out. Hello. Good evening.
7: Good evening.
0: Yo. What's on? Bibi Abokwa.
7: I'm a debut.
0: One heaven, one rhythm. Charlie. Sorry about that, man. Charlie, the guy called me a few days ago and he said he was in my area. He was close to my area. He said he was at Interbetten and he had brought his mother to the hospital. Charlie, I go call you. I go call you after I close. But in the meantime, I like to say condolences going out to you, man. I know how it feels. Personally, I have been there before and I know how it feels to actually lose a mother. I mean, even next week, I'm going to even bury one again. You understand? So I really, really know how it feels. My man, one heaven, one rhythm, wherever you are. May the good Lord comfort you and your family, man. I'll call you after the show, okay? Definitely. Hello? Yes, sir.
8: Stop,
0: damn you. Dang. Last two numbers, because before you cry, me need girl be your friend in Priscilla or so. Oh, jai, jai, jai, jai. Hey, I grown quan. Man, funny high. Hey, I grown quan. Watch your man, funny high. Nah, Prince Love, you need me phone, so why? Yeah. Starboy. Starboy, disclaimer. My name girl be your friend Priscilla. My name girl be your friend Priscilla. Starboy, me say the disclaimer. Starboy, your disclaimer. My name girl be your friend Priscilla. My name girl be your friend Priscilla. Starboy, wait your disclaimer. Hello?
8: Yeah, my brethren.
0: Hey, big man, then what I say? Everything cool?
8: Everything nice and cool. Your side?
0: Yeah, you know, so we're there upon the place right now. We're rocking the city to the, you know, 6 p.m. and we're out of here. You see that?
8: Me
0: also love you to the max, you know. Me love you to the max, brother. Are you get it?
8: Me love you to the. Me love your program. You know what I'm saying?
0: The program also loves you back, man. The program loves you back. You see it?
8: DJ, my media.
0: But me come on.
8: Maybe I
0: this is awesome. This is awesome. Okay, bisa masa man. Technically. Ano nchi na watu prego ni wapi? Anko fana watu prego those times. Ano akoto prego. Wow. Why Inside that time, not prego wapi? Injo, not prego.
8: Akoto
0: senior man be our friend AJ Jacob. Wa Bethlehem market ni mu. Nice one. Missy Obiati Musubwa remix na Asoni remix. Moi na yo de opa.
8: Obiati Musubwa.
0: Asoni remix by Kwabna. Moi na yo de.
8: Obiati Musubwa.
0: Obiati. Ono oyo de. But
8: the kapuna Musubwa.
0: I say one. Hey, huh? Hey, yo. That's a Monica Kun, what to do, boy? Hey.
8: I'm going to go to the house.
0: Last call, and then we'll deactivate the segments, man. And also, I bet my last call 0202-085-888-0202-085-888. Charlie, my man, one heaven, one rhythm, wherever you are, man. It's big love going out to you, man. I'll call you after the show. Last caller, Nanabi. Yeah. What's up? What's up?
9: Cool, yeah.
0: Star Boy, Charlie, what fret too much? I've been brave here.
9: They will get in the
0: David, me problem. I don't want a problem. Ah, that's all your problem, child. Oh, me no problem. Why? Yes, yes. Sunday, another Friday.
10: Sunday.
0: Yeah, quiet Sunday. Alright, so we'll do a last call and then yo, we deactivate this one. So 0202-085-888-0202-085-888. And I guess my last caller is here. Hello?
11: Hey, DJ, good evening.
0: Good evening, sir. How you doing?
11: Quite well. And you?
0: Oh, Uncle Sky.
11: Uncle Jerry. Yeah.
0: BB, how are
11: you? How are you?
0: Nice one. Now, and we are ready now, dear. I am a call. Uncle Jay, the great man. And the last one, boss, thank you so much. Okay, so officially, we are not picking any calls again. We are going straight to our strong room. We are going to collate the, you know, the results. And then right after this, we'll tell you who got the day.
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0: Yes, indeed. So it's still TW Radio 88.9. We've done 20 minutes going down of 5 p.m. Don't forget when it's 6 p.m. We are going to be out of here. Now we are back from our strong room. Easy, Gemma. Easy, Gemma. Come and take, come on. Give us the results you've collated. The AC chairman is here. Mm-hmm. Chairman,
16: yeah.
0: Electoral commissioner.
16: Uh-huh.
0: How are you doing?
16: I'm doing great. Yourself?
0: Okay. I'm blessed.
16: Even though...
0: We had how many calls?
16: Oh, okay. In total, we had almost, let's say,
0: 13 calls.
16: To 14 calls,
0: 13
16: yeah.
0: to 14 calls. Yeah. Okay. All right.
16: Yeah.
0: No, AC chairman is talking. You are standing at... Hey, my friend, this is the AC chairman. What are you holding? What is that? You can't be holding that and be talking to us. You are drinking what? Avaro. All right. Is it Chama?
16: Yeah. Today.
0: So from the strong room, we are back.
16: Uh-huh. So after the election,
0: mm-hmm.
16: I think we had DL
0: okay.
16: Leading ahead of Kwabena.
0: Okay.
16: That's KK. So DL in total had 8.5.
0: Okay, I was in the last call. I said half for both.
16: Yeah,
0: okay.
16: half. Okay. And I don't know why.
0: yes, it's a holiday, so we'll do it like
16: okay,
0: that. So let's say 8.5.
16: Yes, yeah. Exactly. And then Kwabena Kwabena, unfortunately for him, he couldn't beat our man. So he had 5.5
0: So 5.5
16: Yeah.
0: Okay. All right. So from the strong room and the electoral commissioner, currently Daddy Lumba is our president for today.
16: Exactly.
0: Exactly.
16: So I think we would have to, you know, confer that on him.
0: Okay. Sure. They're late. Yeah, but he's late.
16: Yeah, yeah. So
0: but he's still living.
16: Yeah, he's still living. Yes. You know,
0: the music still
16: his memories.
0: Up.
16: Yeah.
0: Yes. So there you have it. Electoral commissioner says 8.5 to this man. He's gone, but his music is leaving.

Hey, Chocolate Tina 70, what's up? Jerry Money, your best day come. Hey, Mr. Money, your verse is coming.

Mr. Money. Emmanuel Techie Camp Studio. 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

0: I have to say you want to talk. You say what?
1: Oh, everything depends on you, Sima.
0: How are you doing?
1: I'm doing great, and you say?
0: You asking me? Can't you see how I'm doing?
1: Oh, you are doing great as well. Yeah.
0: What happened?
1: Charlie, by grace, Charlie.
0: Man. Today they are not teaching. Come here.
1: Yeah.
0: No, not be say today. Every time they come here.
1: Every time they come. But today be more.
0: Yeah, this more thing. Holiday.
1: Yeah.
0: How's the vacation here? How is the vacation? Oh, that be there. And then holiday here. That means I said stop us Chelsea. I'm on up and down. Hey, Charlie, my dear. I forget, look, I go like this. I forget, I'm saying my DJ be Chelsea fan. The way he punched me. My DJ be Chelsea fan.
2: The Chelsea fan, like 15 years ago.
0: Imbo! You know the meaning of Imbo. Imbo, do you know that meaning? Yeah, Imbo.
3: You be John.
0: SLTW Radio AGA on IAS Holiday Edition. Emmanuel Techie Day. You say what? Kofi. Sexy Kofi. Sweet Kofi. Hey, Samako. Samako today. Where who today? Osam. Hey, which country are you from? Is that one?
4: I didn't rap Aguna City.
0: Aguna City?
4: Yeah. Aguna
5: City.
4: Aguna Yakrum, sharp.
0: Yakrum.
4: Ibi City. Ibi City.
0: You then, don't come from the same.
4: Nana don't come sharp. And then, my senior bro be Kwakese.
0: Oh, what a bear.
4: We the rap for one.
0: What a bear. Chalibas, yambon,

0: What you gonna do for you?
1: Normal.
0: Be around it. You dress like somebody away from that side camp. Charlie, young kid, fit you, man. Eh?
2: Very soon.
0: Ibu what?
2: Very soon.
0: You go ahead. But my DJ said they're dressing with broken heart dressing.
2: No.
0: On your broken heart dressing, now.
2: Eh? Broken heart TV.
0: Into that wedding address, them.
2: Wedding.
0: But you know what?
3: But DJ. You know what?
0: Talk to me.
3: Today the vibe be very high in such a way that Charlie. Today Ghana, they will make us proud.
0: I say if they're not winning, these boys.
2: Jowlet tomorrow.
0: We are going to, if they win.
3: You know the reason why. You know the reason why.
0: Mm-hmm. What be the reason?
3: Because most of the African countries, I don't know what they wrong with. We they give the Europeans better play. And they say yeah, we get something for Africa. But I don't know the at the end of the end, you know, like of the match, you know, because I know. Win him near Baba because yeah. Me was sorry, Simon.
0: Oh, man. Senegal, send me mood.
3: It's not about the money aspect.
0: Okay, so it's about what?
3: It's about the African, we moving forward.
0: Okay.
3: What else here?
0: Okay.
3: See, it's kind of too in China.
0: Yeah.
3: To me, yeah, Africa is to me, they're moving forward.
0: Yeah.
3: But say, if Senegal was not able to go,
0: Ghana,
3: I have fully, 100% assurance in
0: that
3: Ghana.
0: We are going to cross.
3: Yeah, we are going to
0: cross. That bridge.
3: Yeah.
0: What about you two? You just came to buy yourself a jersey. What about you?
4: Who's that jersey for?
0: The jersey for? Who's it for? Your boss.
4: Yeah.
0: Oh, the one that came in.
4: Yeah.
0: He said he loves it.
4: Yeah.
0: What's his name?
4: Mr. Bray.
0: Mr.
4: Bray.
0: Bray.
4: Yeah.
0: Blair or Bray?
4: Bray.
0: Bray.
4: Yeah.
0: Dre.
4: Bray.
0: Hey, now what is going on?
5: Somebody win bet.
0: Ah, is it true?
5: Yeah.
0: Hey, Charlie. How is you? It looks like Cape Coast is active, man. Fully active since last week. It's been back to back. Everybody they come here, so man, it's good for the city. I mean, so far so good. You guys, you listen to TW Radio all day, man.
4: Yeah.
0: What's your general overview about TW Radio? I'll start with Jerry first. Mr. Teji. Yeah, Uncle Teji, come closer to the microphone. What's your general overview about TW Radio?
3: Oh, TW Radio in terms of Vance. We didn't keep Coast. Mama can fancy because you know your fancy.
0: Straight up.
3: Keep Coast like TW Radio by Nankasano. In fact, to me, me who the TW Radio has a vision, and the vision is that it's like Keep Coast in Arano. Idea of there yes, share in Keep Coast to me. Oh yeah, Keep Coast is what idea TW Radio. Nene here, which nada already. So far so good. Me who the TW Radio is making. I mean. Things very positive.
0: Okay, how long have you listened to us?
3: Oh, if I should say, I think 2 to 3 years now, man.
0: Okay.
3: Because what with TW Radio, I think was starting some promotions be where some programs be, and I think me and my first person to win the Samsung Galaxy 47.
0: Chada.
3: I benefit. In terms of TW Radio, what do I be a my benefit? As I say, if you want to win them phones in search and win, you know,
0: okay.
3: I'm be a winner, no. Aside that one, so be a we beat them. Touch and win.
0: Okay.
3: Okay. And in fact, I'm also part of it.
0: Okay.
3: Yeah. And I really love everything that TW Radio is doing.
0: In the next 5 years, where do you expect TW Radio to be?
3: Oh, I'm expecting TW Radio to mean, although my expectation is very high.
0: Good.
3: What I know in terms of radio, and it's an intermittent cross within the boundary. So I'm made in Denka, TW Radio, a bit. A network all Ghana.
0: Nice. That's one. What. Even you be walk cry, even you be walk Kumasi, na even you be walk Takra.
3: Yeah.
0: All right. Yeah. Mr. Bunny.
2: Yeah, TJ.
0: Nice one. And then I'm in our neighbor ever born come ano. Me sure the Omega or Shasa or Serenade. Charlie. I mean, so far so good. Would you know overview of TW Radio better then?
2: 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Always like November. No more. Me Shasa the meet TW because I'm angsta. Maybe I'm in peer radio,
0: okay.
2: But November where I drive to 16. No, me shall do me TV, but BBI are fine. And it's all do 2 o'clock if yala. Mm. Radio must to me ten yabi.
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1: 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Senior man.
6: Brother.
1: What be?
6: I don't call you via.
1: Fausa Kawajin, Fausa Kawajin.
6: I'm crazy. But
1: nice
6: I'm Perem Kafanti.
1: Kafanti, enjoy.
6: Because me ta ta ta di dema.
1: All right.
6: Brother. I'm the mom who need the TW Radio or back Cape Coast. No. Watching YFM, I swear. I'm with feeling YFM vibe in the Cape
1: 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In the extra, the next 5 years, I'm going to pay the TW Radio.
6: Brother, I'm in Pabuan in the TW Radio. Can I do it now with you?
1: Just
6: you're
1: online,
6: aren't you? You're online, I said, Mumpo, what you watching, are they? Brother, no, look what you're on, are
1: they? Straight.
6: Yes, straight. Jamming Pabuan, the whole Ghana. I swear, peace up and pull more down.
1: Nice one.
6: Sharp.
1: Nice one. Better, Mama, Queen, and the chunk of food by Sabi, Mam.
6: Oh, Uncle Faber and Samacher on the Sabi, man, is a Mamu Raho.
1: Oh.
6: Because Godfather, Kantanka, I don't know. Aka baby.
1: Okay.
6: And see, before Queen used to say, Mission and Yanomia Dinina, ni Asombaina, which is worry. Young boy, 30th. You never to war Winneba.
1: Sure.
6: And see, Mitchell will be an array. No move for ma, which yame, Papa Bacope.
1: Okay.
6: The great original Duff. Winnebo be an yumno.
1: Sure.
6: Sharp.
1: Last one
6: man, then Jenny now come at TW for TJ, DJ, no, via Mitchovia.
1: That's it. Imanoto!
0: Yeah, brother man.
1: Imanoto!
0: Brother man!
1: Chale. Big up some three people more could go fast.
0: Oh. Yeah, ma'am, chairman. That's Eno Mary. That's how I used to call her.
1: Okay.
0: Because she had been a mother, a pillar, and everything to me.
1: Mm.
0: Yeah, that's Eno Mary from, that's Second D, Okonfase. Yeah. And I'm Minya Erika Techi. Yeah. In sooner to end, in fact, many good news.
1: Oh.
0: In fact, Accra, that I want to be the most saddest we be our mom. Yeah, it's honestly Mr. Switchiano. And the last one goes to many Kufuni na wawa Accra. They become a victim of flooding. Yeah, so that's it. Yeah,
1: Mr. Money,
2: yeah, TJ,
1: with a vibe.
2: Yeah,
1: Mr. Money with the vibe.
2: Yeah,
1: Charlie, you go football. I'm gonna pay the challenge.
2: Chairman boss, I owe US. Mr. Armstrong, where am I?
1: Mm.
2: Mitchell Rush satellite to four.

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1: 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There is a very strong connection between infections and the immune system, and understanding this can help you protect your health better. The immune system is the body's natural defense army. Its job is to identify, fight, and destroy harmful germs such as bacteria, viruses, fungi, and parasites that cause infections. When germs enter the body, the immune system quickly responds by sending special cells and chemicals to attack and eliminate them. If your immune system is strong, it can often stop infections before they can make you sick or fight them off quickly when they occur. However, when the immune system is weak, the body becomes very vulnerable. Germs can multiply easily, leading to frequent infection, longer illness, and slower recovery. This is why people fall sick often, while others rarely do. The difference is often the strength of their immune system, and more reason to support your overall health and well-being with Kowa Mixture, which can be taken as part of your daily routine to help maintain general body wellness. In addition, Kowa Plus Mixture and Kowa Capsule can help boost your immune system, giving your body the strength it needs to prevent infection and fight them effectively when they arise. A strong immune system can A. prevent infection from taking hold. 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
2: 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Widow, Mrs. Matilda Araba Akun Mensah. 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Grandchildren and great-grandchildren, Grace and others, brothers and sisters, Mrs. Elizabeth Mens from USA, Mrs. Margaret Bafo Ewa, Mrs. Mary Azu UK, Alfred Akun Mensah Cape Coast, and others, brothers and sisters-in-laws, Dr. Eko Sam, Mrs. Alexandra Mensah, Esther Akun Mensah, Mrs. Elsie Akun Mensah, and others. Funeral arrangements are as follows. There will be no wakekeeping, laying in state, Saturday, the 4th of July 2026, at the family house, Mensah's flat, Starlet 91 Street. 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Funeral

arrived Saturday, 4th July 2026 at Hacienda Hotel immediately after burial. Thanksgiving, Sunday, the 5th July 2026 at St. Francis de Sales Cathedral, 9 a.m. Final funeral rite, Sunday, 5th July 2026 at Hacienda Hotel. Dress code, Saturday, black and red. Sunday, all white. All friends and sympathizers are cordially invited. 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
1: Big man,
0: remember to add your name. And when you're texting us from Uncle Atoba.

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out to you, my man, Remix. Electro Man. 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Hey, Andrew. Hey, Miss Frank Pong.

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Inside Club 161. 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But if you still need a jersey, it's 0243048755. 0243048755.

0: piano. Shout out to you guys so much for being in tune from 2 p.m. till now. Sometimes it beats my imagination how time flies. Because listen, let's sun through the hourglass. No other days of our lives. We are back on Monday.
1: Easy, Mandada.
0: By grace and mercy. So when you say a prayer, make sure I say one for Nana Dazzy. Say one for myself. And oh my God, man, this guy. Say one for the hookup DJ too as well. We are coming back on Monday. Until then, big up everybody. Keep on listening. Adios and enjoy the weekend.

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3: Hey, no coffee now. I will see what you mean in a drugui.
4: Hey, Evia, make I owe. I know, ain't he? So, open down, see any of papa, dear. Mama P, I know what a dance you own, papa, pa, new one so at the former, every year, pa, and which. Baby, I will be and say, oh, two, now person on from my boy, you're not from Russia. What the bed bro, could you day, Mama P, and I'm a den edin, I dino, we so two, a yabo, and from my foe, hey, the team and edin, 18.
3: Hey, never will let you cry what here for.
4: So, person, oh, Mama P, let you cry, oh, no, I had to cry, matter this school, no, one in the year, she knew I was sending a painting a year or no, but your open source first on my trophy for some 0542770375 and I say 0242516983. Mama P, I dance see him, I woke. What's your new contractor?

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3: 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Anna short code *288#. 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Win big.
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1: cape coast ebura ppag junction ucc first gate anase mankesim ye ben abena filling station call 0302 753 034 or order safely on the crispy app don't forget no food no payment says divine maya one jessica pizza man chicken man as zuban pafie pizza man chicken man good food lives here
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1: 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My name is Mr. Castro. 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Personally, you can follow me on all socials at Mr. Castro, MrKaXTRO. You ready? Friday night, you know how we do. 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Remember, we will be doing the live radio commentary for the Ghana match. It's the big match. Currently, Austria 1, Egypt 1. By exactly 1:30 a.m., Ghana versus Colombia. And where are we doing this? We are doing this at Club 161. 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FIFA World Cup 2026. 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

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I'm Crop Rock University, I'm Crop Rock. 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Me the boom.

Taberte, wherever you find yourself, make sure you pull up tonight. May shots go out to you tomorrow. Pull up tonight inside 161 Stadium. Let's support our Black Stars in spirit. That is all we need to do.

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too. 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Na na ba. Ogwende osibo. 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

Here's your girlfriend's favorite DJ. And he's got the seat in lockdown. CJ, the seat is unstoppable.